0: Sounds like a dream. She's so confident.
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2: She just bagged her first number one album.
3: What are you talking about?
0: I love you.
4: She really does need some singing.
5: She's just a bit different.
6: She can't sing.

It's not time to make a change. Just relax, take it easy. You're still young, that's your fault. There's so much you have to know.